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0: 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So we know this, Louder Than Life in Louisville, September. 200 plus bands over 4 days. 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

0: 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Nothing says, man, what a summer vacation hotspot than bed bugs, right? Big Rig, have you seen the new bed bug breakdown? So Orkin and Terminix, all of the places where they have the most bed bug treatings by cities and states. So here's how it works out. Michigan is the absolute bed bug hotspot. You have a 1 in 57 odds of encountering these little bloodsuckers. Ohio follows up behind that. Maryland's in there. Pennsylvania's in there. It's not good. And if you're wondering specific cities, Warren, Michigan is number one on the list. 1 in 59 chance. North Las Vegas, Nevada, 1 in 63. And I'm looking at the map and I'm going, what's in North Las Vegas? Clearly the spot where folks who maybe are a little bit unsavory and don't want to spend all their money on a hotel room so they can blow it in a casino must stay there and bring along some partners with them. Yeah, Madison, Wisconsin, 3 at 1 in 65. And then it goes on down to Gaithersburg, Maryland, closing up top 10. By the way, if you're wondering where's the least likely place to encounter a bed bug, Hawaii, 1 in 1,067 chances, mainly because no one, including bed bugs, can afford to go to Hawaii.
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2: 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Kenny Chesney. Lainey Wilson. Major Lazer. 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

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In a follow-up to the story I was talking about a few minutes ago about The Grinch, the 2000 remake with Jim Carrey, starring Taylor Momsen with Cindy Lou Who, Ron Howard directed, and everybody's agreed to come back and do the sequel. Now, I don't know about Taylor Momsen's agreeal, but they said everybody's in. I'm going to play her and her band Pretty Reckless, their newest, When I Wake Up in about

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Delivering the goods on a promise I made for the new Pretty Reckless who are in rehearsals and getting ready to open up for AC/DC at the Bank. Bank of America Stadium in Charlotte here in just a few weeks, July the 11th. The power-up second leg North American tour begins with them.

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All the members of Korn celebrating birthdays recently, I think, except for Jonathan. Jonathan's like November, something like that. But they have really hit it big. They just finished up their South American tour to kind of give them a little power, a little purpose to get in the studio, finish up this new album they've been working on for just a minute. Falling Away From Me, it is on with the Big Rig.

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Louder Than Life in Louisville. We'll make the drive. We're ready. 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

0: 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The latest number one rocker for that band right there, Sleep Theory. Words are worthless. It's Big Rig. So when I was hanging out with Cullen and the guys back in March, we talked about, you know, when you guys are on the road, a lot of bands like to write and record. Some bands just want to focus on the task at hand, which is playing the tour. Then they take a break to recharge. Cullen was like, nope, we're already writing. We're recording on the road. The guys have portable recording gear so they can do it together on the tour bus if they want to, or wherever. If they're in a hotel, they can get together and do it there as well. So just to let you know, I don't think we're going to be waiting a long time once Sleep Theory winds down from this release, this tour, before they're right back on it again, as they say, strike while the iron is hot.
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2: 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Kenny Chesney, Lainey Wilson, Major Lazer, Muse,

97.7 WTF. Let Freedom Ring is going to be the big one in Nashville, July 3rd and 4th. Sublime is going to be one of the many performers on that stage. We'll be able to watch on ABC for both nights of fun. You'll see them do this, I'm sure, in Sonoda

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Lexington's Rock Alternative, 97.7 WTF. I'll be honest with you. To me, it feels like in the last 20 years, this may be the best new Black Label Society we've ever had. Name in Blood. It is new rock for the night with the Big Rig and for Stacey this week.

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Ozfest next year, and one of the things you'll be able to see and take a photo with will be Ozzy's heavy metal throne, the one he sat perched in for that farewell show. That piece of legendary rock and roll history. Won't be able to sit in it, but to get a photo next to that piece of rock and roll history. It's Under the Graveyard.

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99.7 WTF for the Big Rig. So we know this, Louder Than Life in Louisville, September. 200 plus bands over 4 days. 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

0: Lexington's Rock Alternative, 97.7 WTF. Saw a stats meeting today that made me go, yeah, that seems legit. It's Big Rig. So kids today, most, two-thirds of adults under the age of 35 are still living with their parents. 2025, about 20% of adults 25 to 29 are living with their parents. That's 6% more than there was in 2000. Well, it's not a shock. No one can afford to live on their own anymore. I mean, that's just a fact. Home prices have gone up 52% alone since 2020. That's why we have the lowest new home sales in more than 30 years right now. So it's back to the way it was when I was just born. When my parents were like, if you didn't have means to support yourself, you had to wait for your parents to die to inherit their house, to own a home of your own. I mean, geez, if you remember the 80s, like houses were like $50,000 to $75,000. Yeah, but the interest rate was 15%. So we kind of flip-flopped there, but now it's like, you know, how like my house, allegedly, since I've owned it, has gone from $209,000 to $500,000, and I haven't done one thing. And I can assure you, I am not living in a $500,000 house.
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2: 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Cardi B. Goo Goo Dolls. Kenny Chesney. Lainey Wilson. Major Lazer. 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

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Wes and the boys, not over touring, but getting out there, spreading the word of their new album, which has officially been out over a year now. Yeah, that came out last May. And it's done pretty well. I mean, keep in mind, he's doing everything for himself now, not really having a label or anything else. Big Rig and Third Eye Blind take us back to the 90s.

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1: 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And the first single from it is their tour Powers. 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

97.7 WTF. The label is Divorced Dad Rock. Has been for about the last year. It's kind of coming on its own funny new rock genre. From all the bands from the late 90s and the early 2000s, the new metal scene and whatnot. Yeah, what are you going to do? Blink 182. It's Big Riggin for Stacey this week. I took her out.

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0: 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So we know this, louder than life in Louisville. September, 200 plus bands over 4 days. We already got your tickets.
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0: 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The latest from 3 Days Grace, Don't Want to Go Home Tonight. Big Rig, and for Stacey this week, we've done a schedule flip-flop this week, so she kind of needed to juggle a little bit, so I'm like, hey, I'll do nights, you do my show, and then we go back to normal next week. So that's what's going on. You haven't, like, overslept or done something weird. Your schedule's not all upside down and wonky. All is good. And remember this. We're back to the moolah again tomorrow morning at 8 o'clock. $250K for America's birthday. We have this week, next week, and then it's over. It's a lot of money. 8 a.m., 11 a.m., 2 p.m., and 5 p.m. You get that keyword, you take it, and put it in our website for your win.
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2: 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Kenny Chesney. Lainey Wilson. Major Lazer. 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

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Bobby Roach, been having a hell of a time over in Europe, having a great time playing all these festival shows, been giving some great video on all their socials, at Papa Roach, also on YouTube, too. It's Even If It Kills Me.

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Architects are back with more new rock. If you haven't heard it yet, this is Broken Mirror with the Big Rig.

Lexington's Rock Alternative, 97.7 WTF. Have a kick-ass night. I will see you back here tomorrow, 7 p.m. for this week. Big Rig filling in for Stacy. She's doing my afternoon show. And then everything goes back to normal next week. So as we get ready for the 4th of July week, which it's hard to believe how fast this year's going by. I know it can't just be me. I'm like, damn. I mean, my wife's like, you know, you probably should start thinking about Christmas shopping for me now, because I know what a procrastinator you are, and you still probably won't get to it until like December 22nd. I'm hurt, but she's not wrong.

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97.7 WTF. It's Stacy, and Louder Than Life is back in Louisville this September. 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

0: WTF, Lexington's Rock Alternative. It's Stacey. Thanks for hanging out. And can I get from Nirvana to Kevin Bacon in 6 degrees of Kevin Bacon? Might even get there in less than 6. Let me see if I can do this. Okay, there was a resurgence of Something in the Way because of Matt Reeves as the Batman. Robert Pattinson, who's in that, is in Christopher Nolan's The Odyssey. In the new Odyssey is also Matt Damon, who is in Ocean's 11 with Brad Pitt. Brad Pitt is in Sleepers with Kevin Bacon. I did it.
1: Yeah, if you could get back to The Rock.
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1: P exclamation point ATD. Panic at the Disco right into some FFDP. Oh, or Five Finger Death Punch if you're not into the whole brevity thing.

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1: Motley Crue kicking off that tour in July, real soon here. Jump 5 on guitar again. Right on, right on. Ice Nine Kills now. 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
2: 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Lainey Wilson. Major Lazer. 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

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It's Stacy. Now, Breaking Benjamin, their last album came out in 2018 called Ember. And they finally wrapped up their work on a new album. So their guitarist was alluding to that they have a title for it. They're working on final artwork. But a full announcement likely coming soon from the boys of Breaking Benjamin.

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It's Stacy, and Louder Than Life is back in Louisville this September. So almost 200 bands over 4 days, and we can get you in for the entire weekend. It's quite the hookup. 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
1: It's Stacy. Thanks for hanging out. And Lenny Kravitz, coolest dude on the planet, 60 years old. So, I mean, he's got a lot of really good healthy habits. And if you follow these, it's a better life, really. Cardio, strength training, yoga, clean eating, a house in Paris. All these things contribute, I'm sure, to the physique of Lenny Kravitz. But we could aspire to be healthy, but nobody's ever going to be as cool as him.
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On tour with Pretty Reckless for a lot of dates. It's Stacey with you. Evanescence gonna be with Spirit Box for a lot of their dates. It's Afterlife.

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It's Stacy, and Louder Than Life is back in Louisville this September. So almost 200 bands over 4 days, and we can get you in for the entire weekend. It's quite the hookup. 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

0: 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It's Stacy. And what length would you go to if you ever lost your phone? I've had to drive all the way back to a store, like quite a few miles, knowing I left it in a dressing room. Nah, that's just a hassle. But nearly a third admit to crying when their phone breaks or gets lost. And 25% of people surveyed said that losing or breaking their phone would be more upsetting than losing their kid in a store. And this is where we are.
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1: It's Stacy, and I forget where I heard this. 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
1: Zeppelin with their song 222 in length. Did not have enough time to go get a K-cup, but I do now. 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
1: 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Collective Soul. You can watch that documentary called Give Me a Word. It's all about Collective Soul. 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

97.7 WTF. It's Stacy, and Louder Than Life is back in Louisville this September. So almost 200 bands over 4 days, and we can get you in for the entire weekend. It's quite the hookup. 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

0: 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It's Stacy. Thanks for hanging out. So a lot of flags people buy up this time of year. Now, if you ever see a printed ad with American flags, say, get your flags here, and it says not available in Minnesota, it may. Minnesota has a state law requiring that any U.S. flag that's sold within Minnesota has to be manufactured in the United States. So if you see an ad that says not available in Minnesota, you know that the flag being sold is imported.
1: We were lost.
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1: All right, it's Stacy. Thanks for hanging out here in the 3 o'clock hour. You either can't sleep, not allowed to sleep because you're working, or somewhere in between. New one, Architects, Broken Mirror.

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It's Stacey in the 25th studio album from the Rolling Stones, due out July 10th. It's going to be called Foreign Tongue.

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1: It's Stacy, and it's not too often you can go from corn right into Five Finger Death Punch, but, you know, the overnights, the night cretins, what's it matter? 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

97.7 WTF. It's Stacy, and Louder Than Life is back in Louisville this September. So almost 200 bands over 4 days, and we can get you in for the entire weekend. It's quite the hookup. 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

0: 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It's Stacy. Thanks for hanging out. One of my favorite videos of all time is Phil Anselmo. He was overseas for some festival, and he was with Down at the time. He's being interviewed, and they're asking him, like, who are you most excited to see? Who are you excited to be on with this bill? Dan Ziggs. Mind you, Phil Anselmo just drunk out of his mind. I don't want to know what that microphone smelled like.
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It's Stacey. Thanks for hanging out. Now, Breaking Benjamin, my favorite album of theirs, Saturate, which came out in 2002, indeed turns 24 years old this year. I remember seeing them perform Skin on Craig Kilborn.

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Oh, thanks for making us part of it. 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
1: Some STP into some APC. Now, Stone Temple Pilots on tour with Godsmack right about now. And A Perfect Circle, I don't know. Oh, I don't know. Will they announce some sort of a tour where it's just them? So they can have a long set list, not just with Primus and Pussifer. That would make for a very happy Stacey. 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
2: It's Stacy, and that Guns N' Roses tour they did in 2023, where they had like rotating headliners, big ballparks. 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
1: It's Stacy, and I mention this a lot, but one of my favorite videos on YouTube is Brian May talking about Get the Funk Out from Extreme, the solo in that song. He just waxes poetic about it. It's a cute video. You can search that out. 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
2: 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Lainey Wilson. 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

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Happy hump day, people of Earth. It's time to get your ass out of bed and get busy with it, okay? Here's Falling in Reverse this morning.

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1: 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The Offspring and some Breaking Benjamin on the way.
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3: 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Kenny Chesney. Lainey Wilson. Major Lazer. 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

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Today is the 24th of June. We'll have a look at rock and roll history. And don't forget, between 8 and 9, your first chance of the day to pick up $2,500 in the big 250K USA giveaway with Breaking Benjamin.

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97.7 WTF, Lexington's Rock Alternative. Jerry Seinfeld is our cup of funny this morning, and we'll play the game next hour as well. Stone Cold Factor and a bunch of Stony Baloney, and along the way, some of the greatest rock ever made.

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Going to play the game here in just a few moments. Going to test your ability to guess, and I'm going to drop some funny from Jerry Seinfeld. You all right with that? Good, because that's what you're getting.

0: 97.7 WTF. All American Rejects this morning on the Greg Stone Show. Happy Hump Day as we play the game. Stone Cold Fact or a bunch of stony baloney that cows can't walk downstairs. Cows, moo moo, can't walk downstairs. What do you think about that statement? Stone Cold Fact or a bunch of stony baloney? I got your answer coming up, plus music from Metallica and Imagine Dragons, to name a few.
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2: Guns N' Boone. Cardi B. Goo Goo Dolls. Kenny Chesney. Lainey Wilson. Major Lazer. 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

97.7 WTF. Wrapping up Stone Cold Factor, a bunch of stony baloney this morning that cows can't walk downstairs. That is a bunch of stony baloney. Very difficult for a cow to walk down a set of stairs or a flight of stairs, but they can. Their skeletal structure, their weight distribution, and their forward-facing leg anatomy makes it incredibly difficult and unnatural for them to negotiate stairs, but they can. Cows can walk downstairs with Imagine Dragons this morning.

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0: 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Well, if you've been watching the World Cup, maybe you saw something you've never seen before with these hydration breaks. That's right. Everybody gets them at all cities across the Americas. Everybody gets the same amount of hydration breaks, if you were wondering. And Team USA will face Turkey tomorrow in more group play. Good luck to Team USA. As we bust out the funny, here's Jerry Seinfeld, who's tired of people telling him to hydrate.
1: So, what's annoying now besides everything? Here's what's annoying me. People telling me to hydrate. I don't want to hear about hydrating. You need to hydrate, Jerry. You better hydrate. You're on the plane. You're in the gym. You got to be hydrating. Make sure you're hydrating. Are you hydrating? Do you know what could happen to you if you don't hydrate? You could get dehydrated. Oh, no. Wouldn't I get thirsty first? No. According to the fitness people on TV, if you feel thirsty, you're too late. What do you mean I'm too late? What do I do? Just try and catch the pieces of your face as they dry up and crack off onto the floor.
0: Jerry Seinfeld this morning. That is our cup of funny. Getting back to the Rock here in just a few. The Foo Fighters and some Def Leppard on the way.
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Then go see something cool in this great nation of ours as it turns 250 this summer. Jelly Roll and Bunny X getting a divorce. I guess they got in an argument on Mother's Day, and she said something like, well, why don't you just file then? And he did. I guess she didn't mean it, but it's happening. Here's Jelly Roll and Liar.

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1: All right, let's wrap up the word of the day.
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1: The verb, not the noun. The noun quail, of course, is a game bird, but to quail, the verb, is to feel afraid and often to show your fear in a way that can be clearly seen. Here's the sentence I came up with. When pressed on who committed the mess, the children all quailed when it came time to tell the truth. Quail. Use that in a sentence today. Amaze your friends and family, especially when you tell them what the verb quail means. They'll be like, what? Guarantee it. It's Craig Stone with Linkin Park this morning.

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Rob Zombie out on the road with Marilyn Manson this summer. 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We've got people in the neighborhood to meet after falling in.

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1: Hey, got a question for you. Doesn't Kentucky have a big fentanyl problem? Well, that's where we're going today to meet these two people in the neighborhood.
2: Oh, who are the people in your neighborhood? The people that you meet each day.
1: You know what we'll do? We'll put all of our drugs in a bag that says definitely not a bag full of drugs, and the cops will never suspect it. Well, that's what they did, and that's exactly where the cops went. Two people from Kentucky, a 51-year-old woman named Tricia and a 48-year-old man named Damon, are facing felony charges after cops found drugs in their car. And it wasn't a traffic stop. The car was parked in an employee spot, and they're not employees. So the officer checked it out. When they looked inside, they saw Tricia and Damon with a bag that

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0: 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You know, like a national park or a city you've never been to. 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
2: 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Kenny Chesney, Lainey Wilson, Major Lazer, Muse.

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Team USA versus Turkey tomorrow. That is the third game in group play for the United States. 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

97.7 WTF, Lexington's Rock Alternative. You have another chance to win $2,500. As a matter of fact, three more today. All the way through the third, you got chances at 11, 2, and 5 to pick up $2,500 in the big 250K USA giveaway with Gary Clark Jr. See him this summer, part of the Crossroads Festival down in Austin. Here's his version of the Beatles classic on the Greg Stone Show.

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0: 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Have a great rest of your hump day, and we'll be back at it tomorrow, my friends. 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

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What's up, it's Allie. Louder Than Life is back in Louisville this summer. 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
1: Well, it is the first official week of summer. 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
1: And we've gotten some really, really good music over the last few weeks. 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This Friday, we get the new Pretty Reckless, and this song will be on it.

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What's up, it's Allie. Louder Than Life is back in Louisville this summer. Almost 200 bands over 4 days, and we can get you in for the entire weekend. Go get signed up for some weekend passes right now. 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
1: Well, this is bad news for Brendan Sorsby and maybe even some other players, as the NFL announced yesterday that they are not going to hold a supplemental draft. Now, he had decided to forego all the litigation that was going to come his way because of his admitted gambling, not just on his sport, but on his own team. The NFL's decision came down to basically its right to decide whether to hold a supplemental draft per the collective bargaining agreement, and officials said that they believed it would ultimately become a distraction to teams as they start training camps. So, not happening.
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This is Afterlife.

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1: 15-time major winner Tiger Woods made his first public appearance since his arrest back in late March. He introduced yesterday CEO Brian Rolapp during a news conference at the TPC River Highlands to talk about what the PGA Tour is bringing as far as their changes go in a couple of years. 21 Pilots.

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1: All right, so the NHL draft starts in Buffalo on Friday, and apparently the NHL has its sights set already on expansion and some potential targets. What we're hearing is that both of them are in Texas, actually, Houston and Austin, potential targets for an NHL expansion team. Houston's had pro hockey before, but not a true NHL team. There's 3 days grace.

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0: 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What's up, it's Allie. Louder Than Life is back in Louisville this summer. 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
1: Music mogul Clive Davis died earlier this week at the age of 94, and he's known for either discovering or helping the careers of some incredible musicians and performers. Janis Joplin, Whitney Houston, of course, Bruce Springsteen, Carlos Santana, Rod Stewart, Aretha Franklin, and he was the head of a number of record labels, including Columbia and Arista. He passed away at his home in New York City on Monday.
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1: Well, the NBA draft kicked off last night. Obviously, heading into it, a massive deal that landed Giannis Antetokounmpo in South Florida for a bunch of people and a bunch of picks. 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

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What's up? It's Allie. Louder Than Life is back in Louisville this summer. Almost 200 bands over 4 days, and we can get you in for the entire weekend. 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
3: 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Lainey Wilson. 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
1: We're hearing that two more people have been arrested in connection with the plot to attack the UFC event at the White House, according to the Department of Justice. The men from Missouri and Washington have both been charged with one count of conspiracy to commit murder. They're also the sixth and seventh defendants to face charges in connection with this particular thing. Oof.

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I have no regrets for paying for the extended warranty on my liver. 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

97.7 WTF, Lexington's Rock Alternative. Earlier this week, the NFL announced the training camp schedules for all 32 teams. It looks like the earliest anybody's reporting, Seahawks and 49ers are both reporting on the 17th and 18th of July. Typically, the rookies report first, and then the vets report either the day after or even a week after.

97.7 WTF. Another keyword you can use to snag some cash. Your share of $250,000 that we are giving away to celebrate America's 250th birthday. And we're doing that four times every weekday leading up to 4th of July weekend, which is next weekend. Another keyword to grab some cash coming up in just a few. Here's Linkin Park.

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97.7 WTF. What's up, it's Allie. Louder Than Life is back in Louisville this summer. Almost 200 bands over 4 days, and we can get you in for the entire weekend. Go get signed up for some weekend passes right now. 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

0: 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Well, the FBI is warning soccer fans of these fraudulent websites impersonating FIFA as the World Cup is heading into the end of group stage, which will end on Saturday, and then the knockout round starts on Sunday. So in a PSA, the FBI says that cyber criminals are using fake domains to sell counterfeit tickets and steal personal information. Scammers do this tactic known as typo squatting, where they register websites that are close to what the actual legitimate website is, assuming that you might make a typo and accidentally land on their site. And then they ask you for personal information. They say, make sure you verify the website before entering any sensitive information.
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2: 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Lainey Wilson. Major Lazer. 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
1: Well, if you're an 80s, 90s kid, you're excited about this. A new animated Thundercats movie is in development from Warner Brothers Animation. They announced this new film 5 years after the last TV adaptation, but almost four decades after the original series ended. Thundercats, ho! Stays in the news.

swear, some songs have noises in the background that make me think my mom is shouting at me downstairs, and it gets me every time. What, Mom? 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

97.7 WTF. Congratulations to Evanescence, who just got their second ever, after all these years together, their second ever number one on the Billboard rock charts with this song, Who Will You Follow? New music.

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Are we just not going to talk about the fact that Amazon Prime Day is not one day, it's multiple days, but we're still not calling it Prime Days? That's so dumb. It's a hill I'll die on.

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It's Stacy, and Louder Than Life is back in Louisville this September. So almost 200 bands over 4 days, and we can get you in for the entire weekend. 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
1: It's Stacey. Thanks for hanging out. Welcome to Wednesday afternoon, some Rise Against. Now, I met those guys, probably close to 10 years ago now. Nicest dudes on the planet. Put their money where their mouth is kind of guys. And one of my favorite albums is from Rise Against, The Sufferer and the Witness from 2006. So it turns 20 years old on July 4th this year. That's the one with like Good Left Undone on there, Prayer of the Refugee, Ready to Fall, some of the big singles. Loved that album. Remember buying it at Best Buy in the CD section back in 2006 and wore that thing out in my Jeep Liberty. Isn't that precious?
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3: 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Kenny Chesney. Lainey Wilson. Major Lazer. 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

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It's Stacy. Thanks for hanging out. Do you remember what your New Year's resolution was? Just so you know, 1 week from today will be July 1st. And so, you know, if you were trying to get it done before the first half of the year is up, you have 1 week.

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1: It's what Billy Corgan thinks about the world, and they're going to be doing that. And it's not in its entirety, not melancholy in its entirety. 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

97.7 WTF. It's Stacy, and Louder Than Life is back in Louisville this September. So almost 200 bands over 4 days. We can get you in for the entire weekend. It's quite the hookup. Sign up for weekend passes now. 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
1: 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Stone Temple Pilots on tour with Godsmack right about now. Doing a bunch of like shed shows, you know. But with Godsmack is Mike Mangini and the Kid. That's a get. So Mike Mangini, for context, it was Mike Portnoy. Mike Mangini, Mike Portnoy again. Portnoy, you say that five times fast. Don't make fun of the radio DJ. That's Dream Theater, right? The chops on Mike Mangini, though. So I'm sure they still do the whole like Sully Erna drum off with his drummer. Sully, I don't think you stand a chance.
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1: It's Stacy. Thanks for hanging out. You do know that dude that was in Blur is the guy in the Gorillaz, right? Well, Gorillaz is going to be doing that tour here in the U.S., which is kind of an elusive get. Very, very stoked that they're doing that. But will they do Blur songs? No, don't count on it.

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1: Quick, name whatever soundtrack that was on. Man, the 90s soundtrack, sometimes better than the movies themselves. It was on American Pie, but better yet, Disturbing Behavior. Ding, ding, ding, that's the one. 3 Days Grace, the one to go home tonight.

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1: I've been preaching it like it's the gospel, but I think it was good enough that I'm telling all my music friends. I love music documentaries, big junkie for them, but they're not all created equal. Not all of them are as intriguing. So the rise of the Red Hot Chili Peppers, though, our brother Hillel, it's all about Hillel Slovak, original guitarist of the Chili Peppers. I recommend it.

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It's Stacy, and Louder Than Life is back in Louisville this September. So almost 200 bands over 4 days, and we can get you in for the entire weekend. 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
1: It's Stacy. Thanks for hanging out. So we just gave you the keyword for this hour for the USA 250K giveaway. Or is it 250K USA giveaway? Nuance. Man, $2,500 up for grabs any and every time you hear a keyword. Yes, people in this town have won. This is insane. I think this is probably one of the biggest contests that I know of that we've ever given away. Not that concert tickets themselves aren't that big, but $2,500, spend it on what you will. I know we've been kind of posing it as like, go take a trip, see America. It's wonderful. And, get, you know, if you're driving, get your tan on your left forearm.
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1: I have to stop myself from saying Third Eye Blind in an English accent because my bosses get mad at me because there was a niche like tour that this Third Eye Blind did where they had the voiceover artist was a female English woman saying Third Eye Blind. 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

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It's Stacy, and Breaking Benjamin's Saturate turns 24 years old this year. It was my favorite album of their debut album. And I remember whenever they did Skin on Craig Kilborn

97.7 WTF, Lexington's Rock Alternative. Some of the greatest solos of all time on that record. I mean, yeah, Nothing Else Matters and The Unforgiven. My Friend of Misery, come on. They're so good. And then, you know, a few albums later, for Saint Anger, who we love to hate, but whenever you look at the documentary surrounding that album, Some Kind of Monster, the whole question of, should we solo again? Yes, you should. You should have.

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It's Stacy, and Louder Than Life is back in Louisville this September. So almost 200 bands over 4 days, and we can get you in for the entire weekend. It's quite the hookup. 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

0: 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It's Stacy and Heart-Shaped Box. I remember whenever Evanescence first got their big splash. It was like summer of 2003. The Fallen record really made them explode. But Amy Lee and her guitarist, the moody guy, just making their rounds to radio stations, and they were doing, you know, the song that was familiar and exploding, Bring Me to Life. But they also did a cover of Heart-Shaped Box. And man, oh man, was that the radio tour that just everybody knew internally. Wow, this woman, she's got the pipes. You can find it on YouTube. Heart-Shaped Box, Amy Lee, you'll find it.
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2: 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Kenny Chesney. Lainey Wilson. 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
1: 21 Pilots going to be doing that tour come fall. It's Stacey with you. And Tom Morello, he's putting on that big festival, the Power to the People Festival in October.

97.7 WTF. What was your first riff, guitar players? What's the first riff you ever learned? Smoke on the Water. Was it Brain Stew? It shouldn't be. If you got a kid learning, don't teach him Brain Stew right off the bat. Might be discouraging. It's all about timing. It's a little bit of a more difficult riff to play than you may think.

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Louder Than Life in Louisville. 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
1: 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You ever had a rock star lunch? Oh, I did. And actually, the second half of my rock star lunch is still with me. Have you seen those new Arby's cheesesteaks yet? Oh, that's two hands of goodness, baby. They've got that 100% Angus steak that's in there, the Cooper cheese, toasted sub roll. Oh, it's so good. It's dripped down your chin good. I'm just saying, if you're trying to upsize your lunch, do something different, or you want a sandwich as great as the rock we're playing, Arby's is the place.

Listen, bottom line is this. You're going to wake up tomorrow morning, right? Might as well wake up and rock. Uncle Nasty's got you tomorrow on Lexington's Rock Alternative 97.

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Lexington's Rock Alternative, 97.7 WTF. I was hanging out with Sonny and the boys back in March when they were out doing some spring break dates, and we talked about the new music that's on the way, and they've been talking more and more about that over the last 2 weeks. 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It is pretty reckless and new.

97.7 WTF, Lexington's rock alternative. Some of you have reached out. What's going on? Why is Stacey on when you're on and you're on when Stacey's on? Well, sometimes we, as in she and I, we all have, you know, families and we have things that come up and we have to kind of rework our schedules for a little bit. So I'm helping her out by doing the night show, which is kind of nice. I like sleeping in later. It's good stuff. Marilyn Manson with the big rig on.

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